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I'm trying to find immobility. I long for repose and immobilization. Within myself, I feel a longing to immobilize life around me. That is why I like immobile objects. Things that are always there, that never change. I attach importance only to solidity. A train passes along an embankment. The train does not exist for me. I only want to construct the embankment. The past is the precipice. The future is the mountain. So I had the idea of setting aside a buffer day between the past and present. During that day, I'm trying to do nothing at all.

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So much so that it's all of it, nothing but shadows.

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Чехи Боша.

Someone with a broken knee gets off the tram, and their seat is taken by another person, also with a broken knee. When I bend too quickly, mine crack as sticks might snap underfoot. The soft flesh of the branch inside, running red. Sprinting to catch the tram, bags and scarf flying. I think about how an ideal city would be programmed so that when I'm waiting for the walk signal at a busy two-way street, the light would change just as my tram rounds the bend, and I could cross the street, no rush and with ease, and step onto the tram in perfect harmony. I suggest this to a friend, and she imagines a city freed from the pressure of cars. A solution that undoes the logic of my poor fantasy.

Desire paths cut through the noise of this. Bass gathers in corners. Candles must be lit with a match, and if not, something is off. She appears, and then recedes. When is enough? Is there time? I discuss my attraction to time, feeling cloaked in time, in a wash of old time, which in some ways protects me from the present, where I'm out of sync, easy to love and easier to despise.

flowers dry up in the vases. 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Red fingernails, a stiff red collared shirt, red ceiling lights, red poker chips, a red glass. I look at her face in the soft orange light of the bar, my friend, and she is beautiful. I understand her more at a distance, many-sided, and in relation.

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In this tiny space, 5 meters or so squared, it feels as if the whole world is here. 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

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But somehow, I don't want to be that person. Snapping pictures and moving on. 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As something not for the taking. It's time to buy. A real treat. 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

Gradually, he said, all the flesh that is eaten, the teeth tearing into it, the tongue tasting its savour, and the hunger for that taste. Now take away that flesh, he said. Take away the teeth and the tongue, the taste and the hunger. Take away everything as it is. That was my plan, my own special plan for this world. I listened to these words, and yet I did not wonder if this creature whom I had thought sleeping or dead would ever approach his vision, even in his deepest dreams, or his most lasting death. Because I had heard of such plans, such visions, and I knew they did not see far enough. That what was demanded in the way of a plan needed to go beyond tongue and teeth and hunger and flesh, beyond the bones and the very dust of bones and the wind that would come to blow the dust away. And so I began to envision a darkness that was long before the dark of night, and a strangely shining light

highly emotional.

great novelty of the vision. The marks of nails began to appear in his hands and feet, just as he had seen them slightly earlier in the crucified man above him. His wrists and feet seemed to be pierced by nails, with the heads of the nails appearing on his wrists and on the upper sides of his feet, the points appearing on the other side. The marks were round on the palm of each hand, but along down this other side, and small pieces of flesh jutting out from the rest took on the appearance of the nail ends, bent and driven back. In the same way, the marks of the nails were impressed on his feet and projected beyond the rest of the flesh. Moreover, his right side had a large wound, as if it had pierced with the spear, and it often bled so that his tunic and trousers were soaked with his sacred blood.

I look down, and my right shin bone has become a foundation for the theory of applied physics. Don't help me, I say. I think I've got this one. I think I understand now. Look, there's those jet skis again, cresting over the horizon and off. Probably on some lesser high Sierra trip, refracting light in their wake.

What? Yeah.

Yeah.

to you alone, most high, do they belong, and no man is worthy to mention your name. Be praised, my Lord, through all your creatures, especially through my Lord, Brother Sun, who brings the day, and you give light through him. And he is beautiful and radiant in all of his splendor. Of you, most high, he bears the likeness. Praise be you, my Lord, through Sister Moon, and the stars and heaven you formed them clear and precious and beautiful. Praise be you, my Lord, through Brother Wind, and through the air, cloudy or serene, and every kind of weather through which you give substance to your creatures. Praised be you, my Lord, through Sister Water, which is very useful and humble and precious and chaste. Praised be you, my Lord, through Brother Fire, through whom you light the night, and he is beautiful and playful and robust and strong. Praised be you, my Lord, through Sister Mother Earth, who sustains us and governs us, and who produces varied fruits and colored flowers and herbs. Praised be you, my Lord, through those who give pardon for our love and bear infirmary and tribulation. Blessed are those who endure in peace, for by you, most high, they shall be crowned. Praise be you, my Lord, through our sister bodily death,

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0: padre aposentato.
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It's good. Yeah, I dedicate this to my mom somewhere in Spain. 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Yeah, this is beautiful.

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0: silence encourages the tormentor.
1: Hey, Aaron. 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
2: We were going to do racist, sexist, anti-gay.

Rico's dad.

They did whatever they knew to be happy.

0: homosexual pushes his face in the mud.
1: Healthcare is a right, not a privilege, because that goes right to the heart of what we're talking about here. That the healthcare system in this country has not worked equally. And we think if we make it known laws, we hope the men can miss a job. Because women have always known this. You know, women have always known. I think it's one of the reasons why lesbians in particular, but women in general, have taken such an active.
2: We're not only not off the front pages, we're out of the newspapers utterly, completely. I'm talking about AIDS. And it's going to be very hard for us if we have to really.
3: I'm a person with AIDS. I'm not an AIDS victim.
4: And now, a special message from Virginia Woolf.
5: No girl could have walked to London and stood at a stage door and forced her way into the presence of actor managers without doing herself a violence and suffering, an anguish. No girl could have walked to London and stood at a stage door and forced her way into the presence of actor managers without doing herself a violence and suffering, an anguish which may have been irrational. For chastity may be a fetish invented by certain societies for unknown reasons, but were nonetheless inevitable. Chastity had then, it is even now, a religious importance in a woman's life, and has so wrapped itself round with nerves and instincts that to cut it free and bring it to the light of day demands courage of the rarest. To have lived a free life in London in the 16th century would have meant for a woman who was poet and playwright a nervous stress and dilemma which might well have killed her. Had she survived, whatever she had written would have been twisted and deformed, issuing from a strained and morbid imagination. And undoubtedly, I thought, looking at the shelf where there were no plays by women, her work would have gone unsigned. That refuge she would have sought, certainly. It was the relic of the sense of chastity that dictated anonymity to women even so late as the 19th century. Cura Bell, George Eliot, George Sand, all the victims of inner strife, as their writings prove, sought ineffectively to veil themselves by using the name of a man. Thus they did homage to the convention, which, if not implanted by the other sex, was liberally encouraged by them. The chief glory of a woman is not to be talked of, said Pericles, himself a much talked of man. That publicity in women is detestable. Anonymity runs in their blood. The desire to be veiled still possesses them. They are not even now as concerned about the health of their fame as men are, and, speaking generally, will pass a tombstone or a signpost without feeling an irresistible desire to cut their names on it, as Alf, Bert, or Chaz must do in obedience to their instinct, which murmurs if it sees a fine woman go by, or even a dog, ce chien est aimant. And of course, it may not be a dog, I thought, remembering Parliament Square, the Sieges Alley and other avenues. It may be a piece of land, or a man with curly black hair. It is one of the great advantages of being a woman that one can pass even a very fine negress without wishing to make an Englishwoman of her.
6: Uno, dos, one, two, three, cuatro.
7: Interpretation, please. One, two.

0: Autogramms for the sick, they want to touch you.
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2: Elle avait tease to les enfants, the
0: She's warning all her children of the horrors of the world.

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It's not the same as the sun. It has some good in it. And most of that through the thing that we did, most of us parts of it are good. It's not, it's not small magic. And we talked about time and how it matters. It's native. It's not, it's the sun. It's not a witch. It's not the same as the universe. It has some good in it. And most of that through the thing that we did, most of us parts of it are good. It's not, it's not small magic.

aqui.

Bye.

Oh, no.

when he went on a tree, he ate a lot of leaves to help him fly again. And then when he was so sad and he ate too much leaves and

Sofia.